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I can't find you. I can't find.

This is Billy McCluskey from Palm Springs reporting for NBC Sports of America. 20 seconds to the start of the 31st Formula Race on a hot Sunday afternoon.

that love. You know what I'm talking about? Don't get hooked up on what you see, 'cause the greatest thing is spirituality.

I'm mad about the boy, and I know it's stupid to be mad about the boy. I'm so ashamed of it, but must admit it.

Different people, different tastes, different faces, different races. But after all, is said and done, we can bond as one.